in your dreams. I fucked your bitch pussy Vaseline. These bitches always want capture me. Hating ass nigga turn me to me. Fucked all your bitches like 10 of me. On the real, it was just me and me. We don't know how tall your girlfriend is. When we saw her, she was on

0: Yo, man, it's a lot of brothers out there flaking and perpetrating, but scared to kick reality.
1: Look, if you had one shot.